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Happy Friday, Jen. She wants to hear some Taylor Swift.

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1: For our feel-good story of the day, I want to tell you about an Instagram influencer who really makes a difference every single day. Peter grew up in Uganda in an extremely unstable environment until a mentor completely changed his life, moved him to the United States, where he started a successful life, and he decided to pay back all of that kindness. Over the last 9 years, as a single father in North Carolina, he's opened his doors to 47 foster children. 47. They're in and out. He tries to change their lives. He's become known online now as Foster Dad Flipper, where he kind of shows off what a mess it can be in the house every day, but what a difference that kids make for him and what difference he makes for the kids. Have to follow him. Very, very interesting and great that he's doing it. 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

0: 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Last weekend, we had the Michael Jackson movie out. This weekend, probably bigger, The Devil Wears Prada 2 is out. The reviews today are just fantastic.
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Trisha is listening on her drive home today. She's actually getting out with the family for a little weekend getaway. Have fun. Whatever plans you have, too. Thanks for starting the weekend with us.

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0: 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Ooh, I gotta have faith. 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

wherever you are, whatever you're doing on this Friday night, I appreciate that you're doing it with us. We're here to talk to you, to laugh with you, to celebrate with you, and sometimes to cry for you. Tonight, we are here to relax and unwind and head into the weekend in a peaceful state of mind.

0: Hi, good evening. Who is this?
1: This is Missy. Is this Delilah?
0: It is. Missy, what can I do for you?
1: I have an 18-year-old daughter who has made the most beautiful adult I have ever been with in my life. She's accomplished so much. She's from a single family. I'm a single mom with two girls, and she is going off to college in August. And I am just very proud. She's going to make a wonderful teacher someday.
0: Isn't it amazing when our kids grow up and go through that change from being children to being our adult kids and our friends, to stand back and go, wow, even if you weren't my kid, I would still really, really love you.
1: She's my best friend. I mean, there's things that we talk about that I'm like, should we be discussing this? She's an adult. It's just hard to believe 18 years have flown by.
0: What's your daughter's name?
1: It's Amanda.
0: And what song do you want to hear for your little baby who's not such a baby anymore?
1: Something that just tells her how proud her mom is and how much I love her.
0: I will do that for you.
1: Well, you have a wonderful night.
0: All right.

0: 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Use that promo code love just to make sure you get that 60% off. Tonight's letter is from a young person, a 17-year-old, who says, "My name is John. I'm 17. I'm a full-time student and I work at a grocery store. I'm so stressed out. I have a state test that I must pass in order to graduate, and I'm not ready for it at all. I'm so run down from working early in the mornings. I work at least 23 hours a week, including weekends. My dilemma is that I am afraid I won't pass this test. I'm also afraid to talk to my boss about reducing my hours back because I'm afraid they'll fire me. I don't know which comes first, Delilah, my education or my job. Another concern of mine is that I'll get so run down and sick from not getting enough sleep. Please help me," from John. That response coming up next. You're listening to Delilah.
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Tonight's Delilah's Dilemma is from a young man, 17 years old, going to school full-time and working almost full-time and stressed out. John, the grocery store job is just a job. It is a means to an end. It is not a career. It is not something you are going to look forward to for the rest of your life. You need your education. So be honest, go talk to your boss, say I'm in school, I have to pass this test. I cannot work more than 10 or 12 hours a week. If your boss does not understand that, he's not somebody you should be working for anyway. You've got to get your education, son. There is nothing more important right now than getting your education. Well, that's not true. Your faith is more important, and your faith will see you through this. But you can get another job at another grocery store. This is your chance to get your education. So focus on that, pass your test, get into college, and

day of May. The year is flying by. One more month and the year will be half over. Hard to believe. Cinco de Mayo coming up, which means not one, but two of my sons celebrate birthdays. And we've got so many birthdays, so many anniversaries, so many things in our family to celebrate. Tonight, I am here to tell you that there is no one quite like you in the entire world. And I am here tonight to celebrate that uniqueness. So come on in and make yourself at home. You're listening to Delilah.

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1: Hi, Jeff. Welcome. What can I do for you?
2: Hey, Delilah. God, I've been hearing all these people that can't get through, but I fell in love with this girl, and when I finally decided that I wanted to call you, I got through with two calls. So there's some kind of something in the stars with this little lady and I, but...
1: What's her name?
2: My name is Jeff. Her name is Laura.
1: And how long have you been with Laura?
2: I met her just after Valentine's Day this year. And you know what? I've been alone for so long. But I still had that longing to be with someone. Because I come from such a big, loving, Italian, Jewish, Native American family. You know, I missed being with someone for so long. But after a while, it wasn't that I missed being with someone. I was so alone, you know. And this Valentine's Day, I really felt it. And then a few days after that, I met her. And she looked at me. I was with a couple of friends. She looked at me, and she walked over, and she smiled at me, and she like almost immediately just moved her body close to my heart, and I lifted my left arm around her, and she told me that she told her son, who was sitting there with her at this restaurant, that there is the one. He is the one.

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If you would like to call me and make a dedication to a special woman in your life, could be your best friend, could be your sister, could be your mama bear, the women that have shaped you, that have helped you become the best version of yourself, call me and I will do my best to play a song for them on tonight, our Friday Night Girls Night.

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1: Yes.
0: Tell me your story about your girlfriends.
1: Yes. We are seven, and we are Filipino American, and we have planned this for a long time. Actually, we were inspired by your Friday Night Girls. All of us, we are really so busy because we are all in the medical field. And we finally did it. We said, no, we have to do it. And we did it last week. But we were hoping we can get through, you know, to you because we kept the Delilah show on the whole time.
0: Now, tell my listeners, because you wrote to us, tell us about this party that you ladies had, your slumber party. It was great.
1: Yes, it was really great. What we did was we had a limousine pick us up. And we drove around to downtown, and it was really fun.
0: So you took a limo out, you went for a long ride.
1: Yes.
0: And then where did you go after that?
1: We spent the night together. We had a slumber party.
0: And in your letter, you said you girls giggled all night long.
1: Yes. It was so fun. What we did was somebody bought an inflatable husband. We're all married, by the way. We're all married, and we're actually our average years of marriages are 10 to 25 years. But you know, we just wanted to have, you know, fun, and you know, just really crazy stuff. We did crazy stuff
0: because girls just want to have fun.
1: Exactly.

0: playing your favorite love songs and keeping you company as we head into a weekend. Whatever you're doing this weekend, take us along. We're going to be here for you. Thanks for letting me be a part of your night. Thank you for letting me whisper in your ear. You're listening to Delilah.
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0: is this?
1: Taylor.
0: Taylor, welcome. What can I do for you?
1: Well, I wanted to dedicate a song to my best friend, Kara.
0: And what do you want to tell Kara?
1: I want to tell her that she's been there for me, and I really appreciate that.
0: How long have you and Kara been best friends?
1: Ever since about first grade.
0: And do you call each other every day and talk on the phone?
1: If we can, yes, we do.
0: And does your mom say, Taylor, get off the phone, you got homework to do?
1: Yes, sometimes.
0: What do you love most about her?
1: Well, I like her sense of humor.
0: You sound very mature for 9 years old. I will play a great song, and you'll be my Friday night girls this hour, okay?
1: Okay.
0: Okay, you have a good night.
1: You too.

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1: Hi, Deanne. This is Delilah. What can I do for you?
2: Well, I was hoping you'd be able to play a song for me and let someone know how I really feel.
1: Who is this someone?
2: The young lady's name is Gina.
1: Tell me about Gina.
2: She's a magnificent individual. When I met her, I was a pretty closed and pretty sour individual, and she just really opened my eyes to life and how wonderful things can be, and I'm eternally grateful to her.
1: So you say you were closed, pretty sour. Was that the way you are naturally, or had somebody come along and stomped all over your little heart?
2: Someone came along and stomped all over my little heart.
1: And left it shattered into a million pieces?
2: Yeah, that's what happened.
1: And Gina said, hey, Dan, find some super glue, put it back together, because I am ready to play.
2: Yes, she did, in her own special way.
1: I'm ready to live life to the fullest.
2: That is her.
1: So is this who you're going to spend forever with?
2: Well, I'd like to. We're working things out, and she's taking her time, you know, to make sure this is what she really wants, because someone stomped all over her little heart, too. And so we're just moving slow and, you know, letting things take its course.
1: All right, let me find a song for you and Gina.
2: Thank you.

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So usually every night I come in the studio and I say, what in the world is going on in your world? And I'm talking about weddings or anniversaries. I'm talking about the fact that some people just found out they're going to be grandparents for the first time. That's what I'm asking. What's going on in your world? What can I do? How can I help to bring peace to your heart? Okay, that's what I'm going to do for you tonight. How can I bring peace to your heart?

I got a note here from Emily Ann Shreve. We are celebrating Friday Night Girls Night, and Emily wrote to me on our Facebook page and said, "Hey there, Delilah. I was wondering if I can play a song for my best friend, Deanna. We've been friends for 10 years. Do you think you could pick a song for me and my best friend's 10-year anniversary? Please and thank you." Emily, thank you for writing, and here is a song for you and Deanna.

0: Each night I come into the studio with one hope, one prayer, one mission, and that is to be a voice of hope in a crazy world, to be a light in the darkness in a world that grows darker every day with leaders that grow crazier every day. I want to be a voice of hope, a voice of reason, a voice of love. I want to remind you that love is what really matters. Faith, hope, and love, but the greatest of these is love. Tangible love. Loving people who think different from you, that pray different from you, that vote different from you, or don't vote at all. Loving people that might annoy you, that might disgust you. Loving people that are hard to love. Asking yourself, am I the person that's hard to love? And loving yourself. Respecting other people, encouraging other people. I want to be the voice that reminds you that love is an action word. Love without action is just a foolish emotion. But when you put it into action, you can move mountains. You can change lives. You can save lives. Put your love into action. Keep moving forward. Don't give up. Don't ever give up. Don't ever grow bitter. Don't ever stop loving. That is what I'm here to do each night, to remind you of that. Welcome to your Friday night. You're listening to Delilah.
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0: you for calling the Delilah Show. Who's this?
1: Jesse,
0: what can I do for you?
1: I was wondering if you could play a song for my good friend Jared.
0: Tell me about Jared, Jesse, and what you want to tell him on the air.
1: Well, we're really good friends, I guess you could say that. And lately he just got out of a breakup that he sprung on me after almost an entire year of us being close. And we're just started getting close again, and I just wanted to tell him I love him.
0: So you're dating now or you're not?
1: Me and him both have this thing where we don't really like titles that much.
0: Oh, stop. Are you dating or not? Are you guys a couple, yes or no?
1: No.
0: But you would like to be?
1: Yeah.
0: Let's leave we don't want a title. We don't want to call it anything for somebody else. Because, okay, I've been there, done that, been around the block. You want to be committed and you want to be in love and you want to know that he loves you with all of his heart. Yes?
1: Yeah, he told me that, but I don't know why he's so scared of it.
0: Because he wants the freedom to not be fully committed, silly. Let me see what I can do for you. You have a good night.
1: Thank you.

0: 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Magic 98.9.
1: Jessica, welcome. How are you tonight?
2: I'm good. How are you?
1: I'm good. What can I do to make your night special?
2: I would like to dedicate a song to my fiance, John. He's going to be leaving because he's in the military, and I won't be with him for a month or so until we get married. And he's the most

0: special man in the world. He proposed to me in this, like, most perfect way. So he's just absolutely phenomenal.
1: How did he propose? You can't say, you can't open up a can of worms like that. Say he proposed in the most perfect way and then leave it at that?
0: Well, he took us, he took me on a boat and got a private deck. And we were kind of walking around. It was on New Year's Eve. And about 5 minutes to New Year's, he took me out on this deck where there was no one else. And there was these candles and roses and everything, and it was gorgeous. And we sat down, and he got some sparkling cider, so we were drinking that. And then at the stroke of midnight, we were watching fireworks, and he tapped my arm, and I turned around, and he proposed to me. He asked me to marry him, and I was crying, and it was just beautiful.
1: Wow. Now, what's the wedding date?
0: September 15th.
1: Congratulations. I'll play a beautiful song to celebrate your lifetime together as one.
0: Thank you so much.

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Each night, we open up the phone lines so that we can talk to you and listen to you, so that we can sort of get into your head and find out what you're thinking, who you're thinking about. And then we try to find the perfect song to celebrate the one who is your true love.

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0: welcome to the Delilah Show. Who is this?
1: This is Alina.
0: Alina, this is Delilah. What can I do for you?
1: My friend, she just broke up with her boyfriend that she's been with for 4 years, and it really hit her hard. And I would just like you to pick a song for her to take her mind off of it.
0: All right. What is your friend's name?
1: Chelsea.
0: Why did she break up with her boyfriend?
1: Well, her boyfriend broke up with her.
0: Ah.
1: Yeah.
0: So she didn't break up with him, which is why her heart is so heavy, because it hurts to get the boot. So what do you think is worse, being the one who has to break up when you know things are not going to work out, or being the one who gets dumped?
1: I think doing the breaking up.
0: Yeah.
1: Because that's harder.
0: It is hard when you know that something is just not right, but you just don't know how to say that. Ah.
1: Yeah.
0: I will play a song for your friend. I'll play a song for you, too. You know, Friday nights are called Friday Night Girls Nights. Because we encourage women to get together with their besties and to talk things through.
1: I'm going to have to do that.
0: You guys are going to be my honorary Friday night girls, okay?
1: Oh, thank you.
0: Okay. You have a good night.
1: You too.
0: Bye-bye.
1: Bye.

0: 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Tonight's letter is from a young person, a 17-year-old, who says, "My name is John. I'm 17. I'm a full-time student and I work at a grocery store. I'm so stressed out. I have a state test that I must pass in order to graduate, and I'm not ready for it at all. I'm so run down from working early in the mornings. I work at least 23 hours a week, including weekends. My dilemma is that I am afraid I won't pass this test. I'm also afraid to talk to my boss about reducing my hours back because I'm afraid they'll fire me. I don't know which comes first, Delilah, my education or my job. Another concern of mine is that I'll get so run down and sick from not getting enough sleep. Please help me," from John. That response coming up next. You're listening to Delilah.
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Tonight's Delilah's Dilemma is from a young man, 17 years old, going to school full-time and working almost full-time and stressed out. John, the grocery store job is just a job. It is a means to an end. It is not a career. It is not something you are going to look forward to for the rest of your life. You need your education. So be honest, go talk to your boss, say I'm in school, I have to pass this test. I cannot work more than 10 or 12 hours a week. If your boss does not understand that, he's not somebody you should be working for anyway. You've got to get your education, son. There is nothing more important right now than getting your education. Well, that's not true. Your faith is more important, and your faith will see you through this. But you can get another job at another grocery store. This is your chance to get your education. So focus on that, pass your test, get into college, and shine.

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1: Hi, Mike. How are you?
2: All right.
1: So who are you thinking of tonight?
2: My wife, Mary Lou, and my two boys, which are, should say young men now, and my two grandchildren. And my wife has been through some rough times with me and stuff, and she's been with me 26 years, now going on 27, and I'd like to have something special for her to be played.
1: I will find a good song for you.
2: Thank you.

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If you are missing someone tonight because they are so far away, I hope this show helps you to stay connected. I hope the music we play keeps you connected heart to heart. If you're missing somebody who's in the military, may God bless them and keep them safe and bring them home quickly to your arms.

0: Hi, Brittany. What can I do for you?
1: I recently was reunited with my mother, my biological mother, and it set me at peace. And I have recently got back with my daughter's father, and he asked me to marry him, and he is being so understanding.
0: So, how old is your daughter?
1: Well, she passed away in 2011.
0: Oh, I'm sorry. How long has it been since you were with her father?
1: We split up right after she passed away, and he was the only man for me, and it really hurt. And I had a chance, so I took that chance, and it's been great ever since.
0: So, how old was your daughter when you lost her?
1: 4.5 months.
0: And did you give yourself permission to grieve? Did he? What happened to your relationship?
1: It just took a really big toll on both of us, and we said that we would stay friends and kind of see where things went.
0: I will find a song for you and celebrate with you, and I hope this is forever. I'm so sorry for the loss of your baby, though.
1: Thank you so much, Delilah. You don't know what it means to me to be able to talk to you.
0: And how does his family feel about this? How does your family feel?
1: They're both great. Never better.
0: So everybody's happy?
1: Yes.
0: All right. Let me see what I can do for you.
1: Thank you so much, Delilah.

0: was talking to a girlfriend the other day who's got herself in a jam, in a situation that she cannot see the way out. She can't see the open door. She can't see the light at the end of the tunnel because her vision is clouded with fear. She doesn't see her worth. She doesn't see that she has these amazing gifts and talents and skills that she can use. And she has put herself in a situation she really doesn't want to be in, but she doesn't see any way out of because her vision is clouded by fear. Is your vision clouded by fear? Or are you able to see the truth of a situation? I hope that you are not making decisions based on fear, but based on love, based on goodness. I hope that you are making decisions based on what is best for you and those that you love. We'll be back. You're listening to Delilah.
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0: Casero, what can I do for you?
1: I just want to know if you could play a song to kind of cheer me up.
0: Okay, tell me what's going on, and then I can find the perfect song.
1: Well, me and my boyfriend broke up about a month ago, and I seem to not be able to get over it a little bit, I guess. I let my girls go out and have fun. I just stay at home.
0: How long had you been dating?
1: 6-7 months.
0: So, not a real long time, but long enough to fall in love.
1: Yeah, we were friends before it, so...
0: So which are you missing more, him as a boyfriend, or are you missing him more as a best friend, somebody that you talk to all the time?
1: I guess a friend.
0: Yeah.
1: We were friends even as we were dating, I guess you can say.
0: And when you're friends like that and you spend so much time bonding and talking and then that friendship is gone, you feel like your heart's been ripped out of your chest.
1: I know.
0: I understand. Do you think in time... as the time starts to heal your heart, you two can be friends again?
1: Yeah, we talk every now and again, but it's just like, it's not the same anymore, so.
0: No, and it's not going to be the same. But
1: yeah.
0: If what you're missing is that friendship, I'm asking, do you think there's a chance that you can reestablish that in the future?
1: I'm sure we will be able to.
0: Let me find a song for you. What's his name?
1: His name's Joe.
0: Okay, let me find a song for you.
1: Thank you.
0: You have a good night.
1: You too.

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0: Just about time for me to disappear out of here and take off into the darkness. 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I hope you have a wonderful weekend. And I hope you take some time out of your weekend schedule to slow down and love someone. Good night. 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
1: Jeff, what can I do for you?
2: I was wondering if you could find a song for my ex.
1: Who is your ex and what do you want to hear?
2: My ex is named Hadassah, and I don't know what song I want to hear.
1: Well, what do you want to tell Hadassah?
2: Well, I want to tell her that I'm sorry and I would do anything to get her back.
1: What happened that you broke up?
2: I didn't give her the respect she deserves.
1: I'm guessing by her name that she has some pretty strong traditions and values.
2: Yes.
1: Yeah. Well, let me see if I can't find a song that says I'm sorry.
2: Okay.
1: Next time, be a gentleman.
2: I will.
1: All right.

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I've never

Alaska's best variety is on Magic 98.9. Well, that was the Backstreet Boys and I Want It That Way. And there is a new interview with AJ McLean from the Backstreet Boys where he says that the lyrics to I Want It That Way make absolutely no sense. And that the producers wanted them to re-record it, or the managers or somebody wanted them to redo it and change the lyrics so it made more sense. And they said, no, we like it this way. And I mean, it turned out to be a massive hit. The other thing I'll say about AJ McLean, the guy has longer fingernails.

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1: Step

Magic 98.9 is playing Alaska's Best Variety. It's Dana McKay welcoming you to the weekend. And also, did you know that May is National Barbecue Month, National Hamburger Month, and it's also No Meat May? So I don't know. You either celebrating one or the other, I guess. And there's so many things going on this month. It's also National Strawberry Month, National Bike Month, National Walking Month. So do it all.

0: Magic 98.9, playing Alaska's best variety. That was George Michael and Father Figure. I'm Dana McKay. Thank you so much for listening. 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

Alaska's Magic 98.9. Like I mentioned a little while ago, May is National Salad Month, in addition to being National Hamburger Month and some other stuff. But for National Salad Month, people are talking about what ruins a salad. I've got a few of my own and what people had to say on Reddit coming up after Justin.

0: Magic 98.9. I'm Dana McKay. Welcome to the weekend. Hope it's going to be a good one. And it is National Salad Month. A good reminder to eat more salad, eat more greens. So what instantly ruins a salad for you? This was on Reddit. And what instantly ruins a salad for me is iceberg lettuce. Don't like it at all. So these were some of the answers. Wilted slimy lettuce, obviously. Somebody said, my wife puts ketchup on hers. Yeah, that's disgusting. Another said, the frozen lettuce at the bottom of the bowl, the warm lettuce. So obviously, we've got to have the lettuce perfect. You know, chilled is the way to do it. Somebody said, raisins. Yes, do not put raisins on my salad. And another person said, getting the butt of a head of lettuce. Yeah, I have to have the perfect pieces of lettuce.
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0: Alaska's best variety is on Magic 98.9. I'm Dana McKay, and it's amazing to me what people will say on social media when they are hiding behind a screen. So you can follow me on Insta at Dana McKay Radio. A couple weeks ago, I talked about how I got ripped apart for my hot take on the Artemis 2 landing. I absolutely loved the astronauts, loved following it, but then the landing, and it took them so long to get them out of the space pod, it kind of bothered me. People ripped me apart in the comments for that. And then the other day, I posted a video talking about the state dinner menu, what Melania picked for food for King Charles and Queen Camilla. And there was some stuff on there that I couldn't pronounce or I didn't know what it was. And I talked about it and people lost it on me, calling me all kinds of names, insulting me. Do you eat spring ramps and pavé potatoes for dinner every night? Because apparently a lot of people do.
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0: 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I love these types of promotions.
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1: Well, the other day, I'm pretty sure I told you that Lisa Kudrow from Friends talked about how much money they still make in residuals from that show. But what about the people on Full House? How much are they making? That's coming up.

0: Magic 98.9, Alaska's best variety. Truly, madly, deeply, Savage Garden, one from the 90s. It's Dana McKay, and the other day, I'm pretty sure I mentioned that Lisa Kudrow, who played Phoebe on Friends, did an interview, and she said that they still get like $20 million a year in residuals and royalties and all that from Friends. Then there was an interview with Jodie Sweetin, who played Stephanie Tanner on Full House, and they asked her, you still making any money off that show? And she said she recently got a check for 1 cent. Now, I definitely don't think that Full House did as much merchandise-wise as Friends did, and it didn't have that same cult following, but you would think that she'd be making a little bit more from the fact that that show is still kind of popular than just like a penny.
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I'm Dana McKay in the Alaska. 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

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There are some pretty nasty food trends all over social media that a lot of us could do without. I'll tell you what some of them are in just a couple minutes.

0: Magic 98.9. That was Louis Capaldi and Someone You Loved. It's Dana McKay, and there are some pretty bizarre food trends on social media that a lot of people think are ridiculous. Mashed.com pointed out some of the craziest ones, like two-ingredient cheesecake. Put Lotus Biscoff biscuits into a tub of plain Greek yogurt and refrigerate it. No, that is not a cheesecake. Caviar on everything. McDonald's McNuggets with caviar. People are like, are you serious right now? And then there's Dubai chocolate cakes, croissants, ice cream, coffee. Have you tried Dubai chocolate? I have not. And then sushi push pops. Sushi in a tube and you push the rolls out. That must make a mess.
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I think it looks great. 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

0: Magic 98.9 is playing Alaska's Best Variety. Thank you so much for having us on. It's Dana McKay. The Kentucky Derby is tonight, and I don't really pay attention too much to horse racing, but I always find the names of the horses to be interesting, and I root for the horses based on their names. So Renegade is the favorite to win, but I will say that the favorite very rarely actually wins the Kentucky Derby. Then there's Intrepido, Litmus Test, Incredibolt, that's kind of a cool name. And then my two favorites, So Happy, and then there's a horse with the name Right to Party. That's who I'm rooting for.
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Well, not only did Justin Bieber get paid $10 million for his appearance at Coachella, but I guess he sang past the curfew for the town where they hold this show, and it ended up costing the organizers $40,000

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Coming up on

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I'm Dana McKay, and since 1993, the Alaska Run for Women has been a powerful force in the fight against breast cancer. 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

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Maybe you'd like to go see Teddy Swims when he's on tour this fall. I'm going to tell you how maybe you could get some cheap concert tickets in just a few minutes.

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I'm Dana McKay, and if you've got that hour-long commute every day, we appreciate you bringing us along. 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

0: 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The LNK Weekend Show is on. You are in. It's our first Saturday in May. Let's celebrate together. I'm LNK.
1: I'm Ryan Mano.
0: And our listener, Anna, may have a real problem on her hands. We're going to jump right in. Anna reaching out, sending us a letter to Ellen on the station website. She's been married to Aaron for 8 years, but the desire is gone on her end. So she's avoiding him and intimacy. And she's also DMing with a hot, in her words, firefighter. Mm-hmm. Now, nothing's happened physically, but this sexy first responder is Anna's first response.
1: Oh, boy.
0: Mm-hmm. Anna wants to know if she's emotionally cheating. And what can be done about her burning passion? Our number is 8664-LNK. Thanks so much for being here. Let's pour some water on Anna's fire, or should we fan the flames? We're coming to you next.

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1: Alaska's Magic 98.9. Anna wrote to us about her husband, Aaron. 8 years. They've known each other, 5 years married, and she loves him. But now she feels like she's emotionally cheating because she is flirting with a firefighter on socials. I think it's Instagram, she said.
2: Mm-hmm.
1: He's got muscles, mojo, and a mustache.
2: So wait, hold on. You said she loves him.
1: She loves her husband.
2: Does she?
1: I know, gosh.
2: Right?
1: If you're like that tempted. But look, we're only hearing, this is what I always think of with the letters. We're only hearing her side of the story.
2: Mm-hmm.
1: What if she's not the best wife and
2: yep.
1: Aaron is this amazing husband mm-hmm. and she's lucky to have him?
2: Yeah.
1: Anna wants to know if she's emotionally cheating by flirting with the firefighter behind her husband's back. She thinks about him more than her husband. Laura, thank you for calling. This happened to you?
3: Yes, it did happen to me. He was traveling for work and I guess he met somebody. I found out just because I got a voicemail instead of him. And it was a pretty racy voicemail. So I kind of started looking into it, confronted him, denied it completely. He deleted the voicemail. And then when I started looking into it, there was text messages back and forth. And when I finally did confront him, he at first denied it. Then he said that, yes, he had met somebody, but it wasn't cheating. What he would do is just like to talk about our problems, like our problems we had. He would discuss them with her.
2: Okay.
1: He claims nothing physical?
3: Nothing physical, but I think I caught it right before it was because that voicemail kind of meant that it was there.
1: Yeah,
3: so I caught
1: it
3: before.
1: Laura, we wish you the best. And, you know, I hope we talk again and that everything is, the dust settles, you know?
3: Thank you very much. You know, I got to tell you guys, I love you guys so much. Every day I listen to you and you make us laugh, you know, just certain situations, you know, you make us cry, you know, but you guys are amazing. My kids absolutely love you. One of them is asleep in the car because we sit in a lot of traffic and the other one's listening to you now, but we love you guys.
1: Hi, fam. Your family. Thank you. Thanks, guys.
3: Yeah. All right. Talk to you soon.
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1: Happy National Fitness Day, a day to work on your health. So, you know, these go all the way back to Benjamin Franklin. He realized that, I mean, he didn't look like the most fit guy.
2: No.
1: But he said that it's good for your circulation. He knew the physics of it.
2: Got it.
1: So if you need inspiration, spice up your playlist, add more excitement to your daily workouts. There are also so many movies that will help you stay motivated. Rocky, Miracle, Hoosiers, Bend It Like Beckham. Oh, what about Rudy? So many of them. But yeah, have a great workout. Maybe you're headed there right now.

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1: It's the LNK Weekend Show from our home here at iHeart headquarters in LA to Chicago, Dallas, and New York City to wherever you may be. We're grateful you're here. Now, more of your calls ahead for listener Anna, actively neglecting her husband of 8 years, spending all her energy on a guy she's never met. He's a firefighter. They are DMing online. And he's not extinguishing any of Anna's heat. And she feels bad because she loves her husband, Aaron, but not bad enough to refocus on sparking a flame at home. Is it cheating? She wants to hear your take. So call us. Toll free, 866-4LNK.

0: 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She's emotionally cheating on her husband. And because she is.
1: She is.
0: I think that sometimes people are looking for, hey, don't worry, it's okay.
2: Yeah.
0: You didn't do anything wrong. Mm-hmm. You can still save your marriage. You're not a cheater. You're not emotionally, you know, I think maybe Anna was hoping for that.
1: Yep.
0: Let's go to Compton, Marshall. So 100% of everyone, let's go to Compton, Marshall. So 100% of everyone saying it's emotional cheating.
3: I mean, yeah, it is emotional cheating already if she's communicating with another man. But sometimes it might not even be that guy. It might be somebody else. He might be catfishing her just for fun.
1: Oh, that's an option.
0: Oh, you know what?
1: Yeah.
0: I didn't think of that.
3: It might be the husband.

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1: Hello! Could you tell me your name?
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1: We're the Ellen K Weekend Show. Ryan, do you have any cash?
2: Ellen, the last time I had cash, I asked if you wanted it.
1: That's right.
2: Yeah.
1: That's right. You didn't even want the cash. Well, look at your $1 bills because they may be worth more than a dollar. Radar bills, also known as radar notes, are banknotes distinguished by palindromic serial numbers like 1234-4321. Hmm. Or they could be identical from left to right, 777-00777. So these bills are sought after by collectors. So check your bills if you have any cash and see, because if you got something really cute on there, it could be worth a lot of dough.

0: 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Hey, coming up next hour on the LNK Weekend Show, Prince Jackson, the son of Michael. He'll be here with us and you. We'll discuss the Michael movie. He's an executive producer on that. And really, his feelings on seeing his dad's story told on the big screen. Mm. Do not miss him. But first, we love when you leave us talkbacks on the iHeart app. When you're streaming the station, tap the microphone icon. Send us anything on your mind, like Penelope did.
1: This morning, I need help because my husband wants to play golf in a golf tournament on our daughter's second birthday. I said, no, this is our first daughter. We need to celebrate her birthday. And he said, it's her second birthday. She's going to have more birthdays. I'm going to go play golf. I find this unacceptable.
0: Okay, unacceptable. To her, it sounds like a standoff. She wants the party on her actual birthday. He says it doesn't matter. Technically, their daughter won't know the difference, but Penelope will never forget. So it is a standoff. What's your take? Is her husband out of bounds? Or is Penelope right on par? You can call us. Again, our number, toll-free, all across the nation, 866-4LNK.

0: Magic 98.9. We are still getting a lot of response to a talk back we got from Penelope. Husband wants to play golf. It's on their daughter's, their only child, first child. It's her second birthday. So Penelope is a little upset about it.
1: But it is a tournament. It's not just he wants to go shoot around.
0: Is there a difference?
1: Yeah.
0: Oh.
1: Could be prize money. You have like on like the seventh hole, it's like closest to the pin, wins a car. I mean, these are
0: You know why men play golf, right?
1: Why?
0: To get away from
1: their that's wives. What I was going to say. I didn't want to say.
0: Mary, what do you make of it?
2: Okay, well, I'm assuming the golf tournament is not an overnight tournament.
0: Okay.
2: So if it's local, he can golf. Like, that's going to take maybe 4 to 5 hours, and it usually starts in the morning.
1: Right.
2: And so if they have the party like a late, like a lunch slash dinner, everybody wins. He can play in the tournament, maybe not hang after the 19th hole for some pops.
1: Yeah.
2: And then he can be home in time for the party.
0: Split the day. Just split the day. Stop arguing and split the day. Yes. Life's too short.
2: Squeeze everything in.
1: Okay.
2: Everybody's happy.
0: Mary, it sounds like you're a great negotiator and compromiser.
2: I'm a big planner slash squeezer type of gal.
0: She's a squeezer. All right, Mary, have a great day.
2: Thank you so much. Bye.
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0: 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I'm Ellen.
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0: World Laughter Day is tomorrow, May 3rd. So there will be all kinds of global events promoting joy. Star Wars Day, May the 4th be with you. That's coming. And Cinco de Mayo. You can enjoy all kinds of celebrations, food and music. And I love this one most of all. Next week, all week, starting Monday, is screen-free week. 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
1: 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I always love finding out like where songs were born. 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
1: 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Now, today's song is a high fashion anthem that serves as the official soundtrack for a big movie that just dropped yesterday. The collaboration between our two lady singers marks their first joint effort, and both artists have expressed admiration for each other's work. The lyrics and visuals reflect the characters' aspirations and the challenges they face in the fashion industry. The music video is super energetic, and it also emphasizes the song's themes of confidence and self-expression. It is from The Devil Wears Prada 2. It is Lady Gaga and Doechii. This one's called Runway.

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1: And wow, congrats to Emily Blunt and Stanley Tucci. I hosted their double star ceremony in Hollywood just days ago. And it was amazing. Matt Damon was there. Robert Downey Jr. You had The Rock. You had Meryl Streep. 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
4: 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And the fact that I end up, you know, on the sidewalk is appropriate.
1: 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And The Devil Wears Prada 2 is going to win the box office big time this weekend. And thanks for having us on here at the LNK Weekend Show.

0: Canada's best variety, Magic 98.9. Okay, we are super excited about this. Prince Jackson is just ahead. We're the Ellen K Weekend Show. I'm Ellen.
1: I'm Ryan Mano.
0: And Michael's son joins us talking about the movie Michael, the vibe within the family, him growing up as Michael's son and what he's doing. It's a can't miss hour of the Ellen K Weekend Show. And you know who did miss? The husband of our listener, Stella. Big miss. Stella reached out. Here's what happened. They're at a wedding last weekend. Everything was fun and fine. Her husband pulled up a female coworker and slow danced to Perfect by Ed Sheeran, the whole song. We'll get into the reasons he gave for that imperfect decision and your calls. How would you feel as a spouse watching your other half slow dance in front of you? Our nationwide number, 866-4-LNK.

0: 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Prince Michael Jackson is coming on the LNK Weekend Show just ahead. And I love what you did here, Ryan. You took out all the words from Smooth Criminal.
1: Yes.
0: And this is what is left. What a musical genius he is. Stay here. His son, Prince, coming up here on the LNK Weekend Show.

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1: Coming up next on the LNK Weekend Show, do not miss Prince Michael Jackson, the son of Michael. I don't know if you've seen the Michael movie yet. It's amazing. I've seen it twice. I'm going for my third today. But Prince Jackson, next on the LNK Weekend Show.

0: 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Well, this is such a special day. Prince Michael Jackson is here. 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
1: Good morning. Thank you for having me.
0: Oh, my God. So good to see you. I love your smile.
1: Thank you. Thank you.
0: Were you born just like a happy kid?
1: I would like to think so. I had a great childhood, you know, and I'm blessed to be here every day. So just a personal choice.
0: Yeah. You know? Oh, yeah. I like that. I like that. Just like your dad. So everything that he did, I love the movie. I'm going to see the movie over and over and over again. I saw it at the Chinese Theater. I saw it at the premiere. I went again last Sunday. It's one of those movies where you really... You can't get enough of it.
1: I agree with that. I think that you actually, in my opinion, I'm a little biased, but I do feel that you have to watch it a couple of times to truly appreciate it. My father meant so much to so many people around the world. And I think when you're going into this film, there's a degree of apprehension. How did they do? Are they going to do it right? Is this going to be Michael? And so you don't really know. Everybody has their own opinion, but you've got to make your own. So I think when you're first watching it, at least in my example, you have so many thoughts that you're not really in the movie. And then when you kind of get through that first watch, you want to watch it again because there's so many things that I didn't notice. And I was a part of the project.
0: Well,
1: you know?
0: It was really your idea, correct?
1: I mean, I can't take credit that it was my idea. I was happy to be a part of the team, working closely with Graham King, the producer. And you notice more nuances that everybody brought, specifically Jafar, but all of the cast with Coleman, Nia, Giuliano.
0: Oh my God, Nia as Catherine.
1: Killed it.
0: It's just so beautiful. And the music, my God. Do you have, I mean, I'm sure everyone asks you this. I probably even shouldn't because it would be impossible. Do you have a favorite Michael song?
1: It changes a lot depending on the age and everything like that, what's going on at the time. Really through this project, I think that what was the leading song that was a sense of motivation, a sense of muse and creativity was Man in the Mirror. The way my father performs that song, and it has such a poignant message even to this day. We take it with us for Heal Los Angeles Foundation, where if you want to make the world a better place, you got to look at yourself, right, and make that change. I mean, my father is one of a kind, and there's so many things that he told me when I had my short time with him that I treasure a lot. And his message is left behind in his music, whether it's Earth Song, Heal the World, We Are the World. And that's one of the things that's just so amazing about him. And I think unique. We have a lot of superstars today. We have a lot of celebrities. But he knew the position that he was in and that his platform could be used as a message for good. And the way that he was able to bring, doesn't matter how old you are, doesn't matter where you're from, what your background is, he was able to bring all of these people together through the power of music and dance. And
2: still does.
1: And still does. And that's one of the greatest things I've seen after this great weekend we've had with the film being out is... You see the next generation being inspired by him. I see all these people talking about how inspired they are to pursue their own dreams through this film. And that was always the hope that we would be able to get that message across when telling this story. But to see it, it's so great.
0: We love you so much. Thank you so much for coming
1: by. Thank you, guys. I appreciate it.
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1: Casey Kasem, the show is American Top 40, and we're all set to go with this week's countdown of the 40 best-selling songs in the USA. Well, let's see. Six new songs came on the list this week, and the six that fell off were The Fifth Dimension's Love's Lines, Angles, and Rhymes, Elton John's Friends, Sammy Smith's Help Me Make It Through the Night, The Carpenters' For All We Know, Andy Williams' vocal of the theme from Love Story, and The Partridge Family's Doesn't Somebody Want to Be Wanted. One of the debut songs is by a Beatle. Two of the debut songs are about Jesus Christ. And the countdown begins.
2: Number 40.
1: Here's a record that's hanging on to the top 40. 3 weeks ago, it debuted at number 38, moved to number 36, stayed at number 36 last week, and this week it starts off our countdown. Here's Ray Charles.

Adventures this week to number 40. Ray Charles and Don't Change on Me. From Hollywood, this is Casey Kasem. The countdown doesn't stop until we get to number one. And here is the first of six new records on American Top 40. Coming in as a debut tune at number 39, here's

and My Arrow at number 39, a new song by Harry Nilsson. Here's a song that comes in at number 38. The sound that you're hearing is not a mistake. It's the way the record opens. It's done by the Shylights, and it's called For God's Sake, Give More Power

0: For God's sake, give more power to the people. Debuting at number 38 at American Top 40 and sung by the Shylights. Here's a musical group called C Company featuring Terry Nelson. Last week at 37, same position this week, Battle Hymn of Lieutenant Kelly.
1: Once upon a time, there was a little boy who wanted to grow up to be a soldier and serve his country in whatever way he could. He would parade around the house with a saucepan on his head for a helmet, a wooden sword in one hand, and the American flag in the other. As he grew up, he put away the things of a child

I'll stand bold, straight and tall, stripped of medals, rank and gold. And this is what I'll say. Sir, I followed all my orders, and I did the best I could. It's hard to judge the enemy, and hard to tell the good. Yet there's not a man among us would not have understood. We took the jungle village exactly like they said. We responded to their rifle fire with everything we had. And when the smoke cleared away, 100 souls lay dead. Sir, the soldier that's alive is the only one can fight. There's no other way to wage a war when the only one in sight that you're sure is not a VC is your buddy on your right. When all the wars are over and the battle's finally won, count me only as a soldier who never left his gun. With a right to serve my country,

musical group called C Company featuring Terry Nelson. 37 again this week. Battle Hymn of Lieutenant Kelly. American Top 40 is heard every week, coast to coast, on great radio stations like KACY, Oxnard, California. We continue now with a tune at number 36. It moved up two this week. Matthew's Southern Comfort from England, Woodstock.

0: Champion Southern Comfort from England, the first of nine British acts on American Top 40 this week. It moved up two notches to number 36. It's called Woodstock. Coming up in the next 15 minutes, an AT40 special. A song that was the first million seller in the history of pop music.
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0: Every week at this time, we count down the 40 top tunes in the USA. My name's Casey Kasem. We're up to number 35. King Floyd, Baby, Let Me Kiss You.

0: last week and falls at number 35 this week. King Floyd and Baby Let Me Kiss You.
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0: You're listening to this week's 40 Top Tunes of the 50 States. At number 34, it's Dawn from Philadelphia, and I Play and Sing.

Down four notches this week at number 34, Dawn and I Play and Sing. Here's a short letter from a listener in Flint, Michigan. His name is Joe Sifa, and he says, "Dear Casey, I just finished listening to AT40. When you introduced Deo by Harry Belafonte, you said that he was the first singer to ever sell 1 million albums. Well, who was the first singer ever to sell 1 million single records? Joe, thanks for the letter. Here's your answer. Working back through pop history, it wasn't the Beatles during the 60s. It wasn't Elvis in the 50s. It wasn't Sinatra in the 40s. And it wasn't Crosby in the 30s. The first recording artist ever to sell 1 million copies of a record was a man named Gene Austin. He did it in 1928 with a song that's been recorded a number of times since then by other artists. Here's a 1956 version by one of my favorites, Fats Domino. The first million-selling song in history, My Blue.

1956, Fats Domino sang it, My Blue Heaven, the first song ever to sell a million copies. It was Gene Austin's version back in 1928 that did it. This is Casey Kasem on American Top 40. Three young Englishmen who call themselves Tin Tin, the hit, toast, and marmalade for tea.

and Marmalade for Tea. One of six debut songs in American Top 40 by three young Englishmen who call themselves Tin Tin. And it was produced by Maurice Gibb of the Bee Gees. And the countdown continues. Here's the chart action on this record. 6 weeks ago, it debuted at number 38. It peaked 2 weeks ago at number 21. Last week, 31. This week, 32. Alice Cooper. And the song is called 18.

five notches this week to number 31, DJ Thomas and No Love at All. You're listening to the nation's biggest hits by the world's biggest pop stars on American Top 40. Here's a song that debuted last week, all the way up to number 33. This week, it moves up three notches. Brenda and the Tabulations. And the song is called Right on the Tip of My Tongue.

0: In 1967, they had a top 20 hit with a song called Dry Your Eyes. Brenda and the Tabulations, right on the tip of my tongue, number 30 this week, up 3 points. And the countdown continues next with Janis Joplin.
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0: This drops from number 18 to number 29 this week. 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

weeks of American Top 40, former number one song by Janis Joplin, this week at number 29, Me and Bobby McGee. American Top 40 originates in Hollywood. My name's Casey Kasem, and the countdown goes on. There are four versions of this next song currently in release. It's Mary Magdalene's song from the rock opera Jesus Christ Superstar. Karen Wyman's single of it was in the Hot 100 for several weeks a few months ago. Yvonne Elliman, who sings the role of Mary Magdalene in the original cast album, has a single out that's now on the charts. And Betula Clark has just released her version of the song. But here is the first to reach the top 40. Helen Reddy, I Don't Know How to Love Him.

0: We have two big hours and 27 hits to go on American Top 40. Stay right there.
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11: Now the number one song of exactly 5 years ago. An 1840 special by a chart-busting rock quartet that had six of their hits reach the top five in less than a year and a half. Two guys and two girls who came to Hollywood from the East with no money, but plenty of talent. As soon as they struck it rich, two of them bought the Beverly Hills mansion once owned by a very big movie star. And it took their neighbors a while to get used to the idea and to quit referring to it as Jeanette McDonald's house. But after a few more hit records, those neighbors were proudly identifying the mansion to their friends as the home of the Mamas and the Papas. They were number one on the chart exactly 5 years ago today with Monday.

There's the fourth of six new songs in American Top 40 this week. We still have two to go. Coming in at number 28, Helen Reddy, and I Don't Know How to Love It.

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0: classic edition of Casey Kasem's American Top 40 is from May 8th, 1971.
1: And here's the second hour of American Top 40. My name's Casey Kasem, and the countdown of the 40 bestsellers in the USA continues. Well, this is amazing. The song debuting at number 27 first appeared on Billboard's Hot 100 in January 1970, stayed for a few weeks, and fell off. It came on again toward the end of the year, stayed on for a couple of months, and again fell off. Then it came onto the charts in March for the third time, and this time it made it into the top 40. After a year and a half of trying, after accumulating a total of 24 weeks on the chart, here's the title song from the rock opera, Jesus Christ Superstar.

0: From the album Jesus Christ Superstar, that superstar, Murray Head with the Trinidad Singers, it debuts at number 27 on American Top 40, and the countdown continues.
1: Number 26.
0: 11 weeks on the charts, this week at number 26, dropping 11 points. Here is Tom Jones and She's a Lady. Well, she

Jones at number 26 in American Top 40 this week with She's a Lady. American Top 40 is heard every week coast to coast on great radio stations like KHYT in Tucson. Richie Havens this week up 10 points to number 25.

0: to number 25 this week, gaining 10 points in American Top 40. Richie Havens and Here Comes the Sun. That's a former Beatle hit. Coming up in the next quarter hour, an AT40 special by a singing star who created his own big break in the business by renting an expensive recording studio, hiring 25 musicians and a conductor, and cutting a record without having a dollar to pay for the session.
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0: From the rocky coast of Maine to the sandy shores of Hawaii, you hear the nation's top hits every week at this time on AT40. My name's Casey Kasem, and the countdown continues with the highest debuting song of the week. At number 24, Ringo Starr, and It Don't Come Easy.

highest debuting song of the week on American Top 40, Ringo Starr, and It Don't Come Easy. Now our AT40 special by the singing star who once took a pretty wild risk to get his start in the business. But he was lucky. The gamble paid off. It happened in New York City. He'd been making the rounds of the record companies trying to get signed and recorded. But none of them would spend the big money for a recording session on an unproved talent. So here's what he did. He rented a big studio, hired 25 musicians with a conductor, all on credit, of course, and made his record. Then, without dismissing the musicians, he picked up the phone and called a top executive that he knew at one of the record companies he'd been trying to sign with, and told him he just had to hear the fantastic record he'd just cut. Well, out of both curiosity and professional interest, the man rushed over, listened to the record, and was really impressed with it. And he asked the singer who he'd signed with. The singer said, "With you." The man looked at the 25 musicians plus the conductor and said, "Wait a minute. Who's paying for this session?" The singer said, "You are." There was dead silence. And for a few seconds, our boy didn't know whether it was going to be jail or fame and fortune. Well, he lucked out. The man smiled, stuck out his hand, and said, "It's a deal." Partly because he admired the singer's nerve, but mainly because he recognized talent. That particular record didn't make it. But that singer went on to 4 number ones in his career so far. Here's one of them from 1964. "There I've Said It Again," Bobby.

0: One of four number one songs by Bobby Vinton. That was number one back in 1963. An AT-40 special. There, I've Said It Again. And the countdown continues.
1: Number 23.
0: The top 40 rankings that we get from Billboard every week are based on retail sales reported by 100 record stores across the country. This week, they report this song at number 23. Cat Stevens, Wild World.

Englishman, Cat Stevens, with his first American chart record. This week at number 23, dropping two notches. It's Wild World. This is Casey Kasem on American Top 40. 3 weeks ago, it debuted at number 39, then to 35, last week 23, now 22. It's Fuzz, I Love You For All Seasons.

one position to number 22. The group is called Fuzz, and I Love You for All Seasons. Next, a hit song by the vice president of Motown Records.

0: songs this week, Smokey Robinson and the Miracles and I Don't Blame You at All. Coming up in the next quarter hour, a current hit by the only female group ever to hit the top 40, whose members all come from other well-known recording acts.
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greatest hit single for Brewer and Shipley at number 20, One Toke Over the Line, and the countdown continues. We're up to number 19 in our countdown of the 40 most popular songs in the country. Here's Stevie Wonder.

now the 19th best-selling song in the nation this week, Stevie Wonder and We Can Work It Out. Now the hit by the three girls who, as far as I know, are the only female group ever to hit the top 40 whose members all come from other well-known recording acts. Shelley Clark, who was born in Brooklyn, used to be with the Iquettes of Ike and Tina Turner. Edna Wright, who was born in California, was a member of Ray Charles' Raelettes. And Carolyn Willis, a Los Angeles girl, used to sing with Bobby Sox and the Blue Jeans. They've been together now for about 2 years as The Honeycomb, and they've got

debuted at number 32 this week, all the way up to number 18, The Honeycomb and One Ads. You're hearing the hottest hits in the USA, and the countdown goes on with a song at number 17 by The Boys.

as last week. Number 17 in American Top 40, The Boys and Timothy. 16 records to number 1 in American Top 40. And the 16th best-selling song in the nation this week is one of the hottest around. It was number 22 last week. Here's Donny Osmond, and his hit song is called Sweet and Innocent.

0: moves down six notches this week to number 15. The Temptations and Just My Imagination Running Away With Me. That wraps up the second hour of American Top 40 with the top 14 tunes in the USA coming right up.
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8: We're up to a classic American Top 40 Extra from 1971. It's by The Osmonds, who lost its leader, Alan, last month after a long battle with MS. Alan and three of his younger brothers formed a quartet back in 1959, where they later performed at Disneyland and were discovered by Andy Williams' father, who asked them to perform on Andy's TV series. Eventually, they landed a record contract and went on to score 10 top 40 hits during the early 1970s. Songs like One Bad Apple, Down by the Lazy River, and this number 3 hit from 1971, Yo-Yo. Whoa!

0: featuring the late Alan Osmond, those are The Osmonds with Yo-Yo, a classic American Top 40 extra from 1971.
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1: And the countdown continues on American Top 40. My name's Casey Kasem, and I want to welcome seven new members to AT40's growing family of stations. 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Okay, WGHM, Skowhegan, Maine. 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WHLN, Harlan, Kentucky. KNOE, Monroe, Louisiana. 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

six positions this week to number 14, Paul McCartney, Another Day. 3 hours once a week with American Top 40, and you know where it's at on the national music scene. My name's Casey, on with the countdown, and a song that last week debuted at number 40, this week moves all the way up to number 13. The biggest moving record within the Top 40 this week, the Rolling Stones,

They're really rocking and rolling and cooking with brown sugar. The Rolling Stones, last week at 40, this week all the way up to number 13. The 40 top hits in the USA, hot off the charts of Billboard magazine. This is Casey Kasem, on with the countdown of a song this week at number 12. By the Doors, Lover.

third week on American Top 40, from number 19 last week to number 12 this week, The Doors and Love Her Madly. Number 11 last week, same position this week. Power to the People.

0: Lennon and the Plastic Ono Band, Power to the People, this week at number 11, same position as last week. Coming up shortly, the hit at number 9, a song from a Saturday morning TV cartoon show called Sabrina and the Groovy Ghoulies.
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1: Me and You and a Dog Named Boo. This week at number 10. Now the song from the Saturday morning TV cartoons. It's out of the CBS show Sabrina and the Groovy Ghoulies. And it's had a nice climb in the top 40, starting 4 weeks ago at number 39, going to 25, then 17, last week 10, and this week it's number 9. Here's Chickaboom by

0: and chick-a-boom, chick-a-boom, don't you just love it? Coming up in the next quarter hour, an AT40 special. A Grammy-winning record from the music score of an Oscar-sweeping motion picture based on a novel that won the Nobel Prize for Literature, which the author refused to accept.
1: The hits from coast to coast.
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0: This is Casey Kasem on American Top 40. 8 hits to number 1 and counting down. At number 8, Aretha.

one of about a half a dozen very hot records on American Top 40. Third week on, it went from 24 to 12 and now number 8. Aretha and Bridge Over Troubled Water. From the Florida Everglades to the California Redwoods, you hear the nation's top hits every week at this time on AT40. My name's Casey Kasem and the countdown continues.

same position as last week, at number 7 on the charts, The Bells and Stay a While. Now our AT40 special, a Grammy-winning record from the score of an Oscar-sweeping movie based on a foreign novel which won the Nobel Prize, which the author refused to accept. In 1958, a world-famous novelist was awarded the Nobel Prize for Literature for his worldwide best-selling book. He publicly turned down the prize for political reasons. 7 years later, the movie based on the novel was a smash and won 5 Academy Awards. The following year, 1966, one of the top choral arranger conductors in the business won a Grammy for his version of the love theme from that movie. The author was the Russian writer Boris Pasternak. The book was Dr. Zhivago, and the song from the movie score was Somewhere, My Love. Here's the sound of Ray Conniff.

An 1840 special, a theme from Dr. Zhivago, Ray Conniff Orchestra and Chorus, and Somewhere My Love. You're listening to this week's 40 Top Tunes in the 50 States. The sixth best-selling song in the USA this week is by Marvin Gaye, What's Going On?

0: the top 10. It peaked at number 2 weeks ago. 4 last week and number 6 now. Marvin Gaye and What's Going On. I have a letter here from Rick Wren of Omaha. He's asking which record debuted on the chart at the highest position. I'll have the answer in the next 5 minutes.
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0: Now is an AT40 special, a track from the number one album of the week. It's the album that gave us the song that started this hour, Superstar. Also, the song that ended our first hour, I Don't Know How to Love Him. From the rock opera album Jesus Christ Superstar, here's what the crowd sings as they wait for the priests and the Pharisees to decide on Jesus' fate.

0: 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The Hosanna song from the number one best-selling LP in the nation this week, Jesus Christ Superstar.
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0: 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Here's a song at number 5, up 1 from last week. It's done by Bread, and it's called

0: The group is Bread. The hit is If. Up one this week to number 5. This is Casey Kasem on American Top 40. Here's the chart action on this record. It debuted 5 weeks ago at number 26, went to number 19, then up to number 12, 2 weeks ago number 6, last week 5, this week 4. Neil Diamond, and I Am, I Said.
1: LA is fine, the sun shines most of the time, and the feeling is laid back.

This week by Neil Diamond. I have a letter here from Rick Wren of Omaha, and he listens to American Top 40 on KOIL in Omaha. He's asking which record debuted on the chart at the highest position. Well, the answer to that, Rick, and we did a special with that song and a fact a few months ago, is Love Me Tender by Elvis Presley. It debuted on the chart the first week on at number 2, and that happened in November of 1956. Thank you for your letter. We're up to number 3 in our countdown now. A song that last week came in at number 2. It's done by Ocean, and it's called Put Your Hand in the Hand.

0: Number three this week, Put Your Hand in the Hand. That's by Ocean from Canada.
1: Number two.
0: Jackson 5's first four hits were number one. Their fifth went up to number two. And this one, their sixth, is at number two this week, up one.

Never Can Say Goodbye Girl. Number two this week, up one position. It's the Jackson 5. We've heard 39 of the best-selling songs in the USA this week, and we're ready for the one that is number one for the fourth week in a row. Three Dog Night. Joy to the World.

0: Joy to the World, the number one song in the USA this week by Three Dog Night. Well, that's it. The top 40 songs in the USA. And you heard them on American Top 40, where we do our countdown every week at this time. Our list is based on Billboard Magazine's weekly tabulation, which they compile from retail record sales all over the country. AT40 is a Watermark production, and we tape it in Hollywood. This is Casey Kasem. Hope you'll join me next week, and we'll count down the 40 most popular songs in the USA. Till then, keep your feet in the ground and keep reaching for the stars.
1: 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Special thanks to Kalila Dawkins, Rob Durkee, Pete Battistini, Scott Lakefield, Mike Savage, Michael Cross, Dave Nunez, and of course, the legend where the countdown began, Casey Kasem. I'm Larry Morgan. 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

0: 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And AJ, Madonna dropping a new song this past week, that's true, with Sabrina Carpenter. The two of them made an appearance on the Coachella stage a couple weekends ago. Madonna's Like a Prayer is coming up on a Best of the 80s and 90s weekend.
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Wake up with the Stew on the Magic Morning Show on Magic 98.9. And Benson Boone fans know all about Benson's competitive diving days. Yeah, he wore a Speedo and jumped off a diving board competitively in high school and even in college. I hear he might bust out a Speedo once in a while at his shows.

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What is the answer? In less than 15 minutes.

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1: And AJ with your weekend soundtrack and Rascal Flatts right here. What are you doing for 2,500 hours a year? It's looking at your phone, your screen of some sort, TV included. New research says we spend 50 hours a week in front of a screen. And our

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0: 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And if you're sticking around, we're going to make it worth your while with the Police, Britney, Oops, I Did It Again, and we'll get to a Smash Mouth request for Ricardo All-Star on the way as well.
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Hey, it's Mary. Happy Derby Day. My college roommate and I always used to celebrate. So have you had a mint julep yet?

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